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Some gas in this motherfucking year, bitch. 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Like, who the fuck these bitches really think they talking?

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3: It is what it is, they be like, oh she's a whole different animal. Got the beast on leash to the net, and tease, she's a whole different animal. 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
4: Whole different animal. 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Different animal. All different animal.

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I forgot the hour. I don't wanna know about the hour. I forgot the shower. Says o ashikando wakawa. You don't have to pay.